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9: My name is Abdul Aziz Njai.
10: Okay, so Abdul Aziz, tell us your view about today's match.
9: Very disappointing. When we were coming to this game, we learned our lesson from the last game from France, and we thought we were going to be stronger defensively, but offensively, but defensively we were very bad. We were even worse than the first game. So that's a very disappointing result today.
8: Wato dai a takaice dai yayi korafi kan cewa ƴan wasan Senegal ya kamata su dauki darasi kan abin da ya faru da su a fafatawa da suka da Faransa inda suka sha kashi ko kuma suka sha lallasa da 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
11: My name is Martin.
10: Okay, Martin, how do you see the game today?
11: We love the game. It had such a nerve. Norway was, of course, the best ever. And Holland scored 2.
10: So is 3-2 okay or you wanted more goals?
11: We should have had 5-6 at least. We had the chances, we didn't take them. We'll save them for France.
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15: My name is Abdul Aziz Njai.
16: Okay, so Abdul Aziz, tell us your view about today's match.
15: Very disappointing. When we were coming to this game, we thought we learned our lesson from the last game from France, and we thought we were going to be stronger defensively. but offensively, but defensively we were very bad. We were even worse than the first game. So that's a very disappointing result today.
14: Wato dai a takaice dai yayi korafi kan cewa ƴan wasan Senegal ya kamata su dauki darasi kan abin da ya faru da su a fafatawar da suka yi da Faransa, inda suka sha kashi ko kuma suka sha lallasa da kwallaye 3-1, amma tamkar ba su shirya ba, inda har yake cewa ma alamu sun nuna cewa Senegal dai kan bata shirya ma halartar ma gasar cin kofin kwallon kafa ta duniya ba. 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
17: My name is Martin.
16: Okay, Martin, how do you see the game today?
17: We love the game. It had such a nerve. Norway was, of course, the best ever. And Holland scored 2.
16: So is 3-2 okay, or you wanted more goals?
17: We should have had 5-6 at least. We had the chances, we didn't take them. We'll save them for France.
14: To wannan dai yayi murna sosai, inda yake ƙara jinjina dai da dan wasa dai na Erling Haaland, wanda sunansa ke ta yin amu a kafafen sada zumunta har ma a wannan fili na wasa. 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
9: My name is Abdul Aziz Njai.
10: Okay, so Abdul Aziz, tell us your view about today's match.
9: Very disappointing. When we were coming to this game, we thought we learned our lesson from the last game from France, and we thought we were going to be stronger defensively, but offensively, but defensively we were very bad. We were even worse than the first game. So that's a very disappointing result today.
8: Wato dai a takaice dai yayi korafi kan cewa ƴan wasan Senegal ya kamata su dauki darasi kan abin da ya faru da su a fafatawa da suka da Faransa inda suka sha kashi ko kuma suka sha lallasa da 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
11: My name is Martin.
9: Okay, Martin, how do you see the game today?
11: We love the game. It had such a nerve. Norway was, of course, the best ever. And Holland scored 2.
9: So is 3-2 okay or you wanted more goals?
11: We should have had 5-6 at least. We had the chances, we didn't take them. We'll save them for France.
8: To wannan dai yayi murna sosai inda yake ƙara jinjina dai da dan wasa dai na Erling Haaland wanda sunan sa ke ta yin amu a kafafen sada zumunta har ma a wannan fili na wasa. 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
15: My name is Abdul Aziz Njai.
16: Okay, so Abdul Aziz, tell us your view about today's match.
15: Very disappointing. When we were coming to this game, we learned our lesson from the last game from France, and we thought we were going to be stronger defensively, but offensively, but defensively we were very bad. We were even worse than the first game. So that's a very disappointing result today.
14: Wato dai a takaice dai yayi korafi kan cewa ƴan wasan Senegal ya kamata su dauki darasi kan abin da ya faru da su a fafatawa da suka da Faransa inda suka sha kashi ko kuma suka sha lallasa da 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
17: My name is Martin.
16: Okay, Martin, how do you see the game today?
17: We love the game. It had such a nerve. Norway was, of course, the best ever. And Holland scored 2.
16: So is 3-2 okay or you wanted more goals?
17: We should have had 5-6 at least. We had the chances. We didn't take them. We'll save them for France.
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6: My name is Abdul Aziz Njai.
7: Okay, so Abdul Aziz, tell us your view about today's match.
6: Very disappointing. When we were coming to this game, we learned our lesson from the last game from France, and we thought we were going to be stronger defensively, but offensively. But defensively, we were very bad. We were even worse than the first game. So that's a very disappointing result today.
5: Wato dai a takaice dai yayi korafi kan cewa ɗan wasan Senegal ya kamata su dauki darasi kan abin da ya faru da su a fafatawa da suka yi da Faransa inda suka sha kashi ko kuma suka sha lallasa da kwallaye 3-1 amma tamkar ba su shirya ba, inda har yake cewa ma alamu sun nuna cewa Senegal dai kam bata shirya ma halartar ma gasar cin gobin kwallon kafa ta duniya ba. 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
8: My name is Martin.
7: Okay Martin, how do you see the game today?
8: We love the game. It had such a nerve. Norway was of course the best ever and Holland scored 2.
7: So is 3-2 okay or you wanted more goals?
8: We should have had 5-6 at least. We had the chances, we didn't take them. We'll save them for France.
5: To wannan dai yayi murna sosai inda yake ƙara jinjina dai da dan wasa dai na Erling Haaland wanda sunan sa ke ta yin amu a kafafen sada zumunta har ma a wannan fili na wasa. 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
15: Very disappointing. When we were coming to this game, we learned our lesson from the last game from France, and we thought we were going to be stronger defensively, but offensively, but defensively we were very bad. We were even worse than the first game. So that's a very disappointing result today.
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17: My name is Martin.
16: Okay, Martin, how do you see the game today?
17: We loved the game. It had such a nerve. Norway was, of course, the best ever. And Holland scored 2.
16: So is 3-2 okay or you wanted more goals?
17: We should have had 5-6 at least. We had the chances, we didn't take them. We'll save them for France.
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